and wait for my precious heart to break. 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At the end of the rainbow, I found my broken heart.

Boogie on a Saturday night is the scene that is a wonderful sight. That's the time when Tam Manhattan is gay. Everyone escapes the cares of the day. When they start to dance, their troubles away. Boogie, boogie, from the swanky to the cold water flats. Parlor floors are jammed with well-cutting cats. Boogie music is the feature, no doubt. Piano plonkers busy beating it out. There is something fascinating about

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That's wisdom. Boogie woogie on a Saturday night. That's when every heart is high as a kite. Everybody there treats you like a pal.

broke my heart, 'cause I couldn't dance. You didn't even want me around. And now I'm back to let you know I can really shake 'em down.